in the ashtray, reminiscing on those past days. I thought you didn't know with my last name, but that changed. And I traveled around the world, think where you living at now. I heard you moved to Austin, got an apartment and settled down. And every once in a while, I start texting, write a paragraph, but then I delete the message. Think about you like a pastime. I could cry you a river, get you baptized. Or I wasn't ready to act right. Used to always think I'd get you back right. They say that things fall apart. We were gonna move to Brooklyn, you were gonna study art. Love is just a tool to remind us who we are.

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0: Die beste Playlist im Bremen Vierland. Bremen 4. 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Isaac, we had it all.
1: All the rich kids are out of town. 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

0: 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Your body already knows the rhythm.
1: Move for me.
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1: All the subtle flavors of my life are become bitter seeds and poison leaves without you. 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

Nice, she can't reach me cause I'm too high. She said, me, how I wonder what the view's like. Said I could have gone left, you just tryna see right. See right, see right, see right, see right.